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0: This is it. 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
1: Like open the fridge and stuff, and there'll always be food laid out for us with little pre-wrapped sausages and things.
0: Mm.
1: They have pre-wrapped sausages, but they don't have pre-wrapped bacon.
0: Well, can you blame them?
1: Yeah.

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0: And buy really expensive ketchups with it.
1: That's right. All the fanciest Dijon ketchup.

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Together we are all Cape Bretoners. We are the True North, strong and free. 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
1: Good morning. A judge has stayed sexual assault charges against an RCMP officer, citing unreasonable delays. William McNutt was set to stand trial on charges including sexual assault, choking, and uttering threats. The trial was scheduled to begin more than 24 months after the charges were laid. The Supreme Court has set an 18-month ceiling for provincial court trials. Judge Ian Hutchinson found the Crown did not justify the delay. McNutt's right to be tried within a reasonable time was violated, and the charges against him are now stayed, according to the decision. A publication ban protects the identity of the complainant. The national inflation rate spiked to 3.2% in May, up from 2.8% in April. And while they may have dropped this month, StatsCan says gas prices were up in May by an average of 33% from the same month last year and were the main driver of inflation. Fuel prices had an even greater impact on inflation in Atlantic Canada last month. Nova Scotia's rate jumped from 4.3% in April to 5.2% in May, highest in the country. The cost of food up 4.3%, driven by higher fruit and veggie prices. Year-over-year rental inflation slowed slightly to 3.5%, down from 3.6% in April. The federal Liberals maintaining an 8% lead over the Conservatives, according to a new poll from Abacus Data. The survey finds 45% of committed voters would support the Liberals, compared to 37% for the Conservatives. Prime Minister Mark Carney's approval rating remains positive, with 55% of Canadians approving of his government's performance. The survey suggests the political landscape has stabilized after a slight dip earlier this month. The cost of living remains the top issue for Canadians. Britain's Prime Minister Keir Starmer has announced he's stepping down after less than 2 years in office after mounting pressure from within his own Labour Party. Starmer says he'll remain as caretaker Prime Minister until a new leader is chosen later this summer. Former Manchester Mayor Andy Burnham has confirmed he'll seek the leadership and now appears to be the front runner. Starmer led Labour to a landslide election victory in 2024, but his government has struggled with a weak economy, high living costs, and falling public support because of scandals. In sports, at the World Cup, Argentina beat Austria 2-0, France shut down Iraq 3-0, Norway down Senegal 3-2, and Algeria beat Jordan 2-1. In baseball, Blue Jays doubled the Astros 4-2, the Red Sox lost 3-2 in Colorado, and the Tigers 5-3 over the Yankees. Now you're up to date. I'm Daryl Good.
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2: Increasing cloudiness with a chance of showers late this morning and early this afternoon. Rain beginning this afternoon with a high of 19. Rain for this evening, 10 to 15 millimeters. Windy and a low of 12. Rain for tomorrow, a further 15 to 25 millimeters. Winds becoming light and a high of 16. It's 8 degrees and it's 6:03.
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0: Welcome to it. It is Tuesday, June 23rd. It's the 174th day of the year. There are 191 days remaining until the end of the year. There are basically 1, 2, 3, 4 days left for school days. Well, really 3 until the last day of school. And there are 76 days left until Labor Day. The drive-in was lovely. We're supposed to get some rain, so I enjoyed the sunshine as much as I could. And, we're going to get some rain in the next little while. But nothing to report on the road report. It was smooth sailing. So if you're going to or coming from work, I hope you get there safely.
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1: Good morning. Police are investigating two separate reports of shots fired in CBRM over the weekend. In Glace Bay, officers responded to a call Friday night after a resident reported someone fired at the front of his home on McLeod's Road. Nobody was injured. Police are looking for a dark-colored four-door Cadillac with wraparound taillights and a loud exhaust. In Whitney Pier, police were contacted Saturday morning about damage that appeared to be bullet holes at a home on Matilda Street. Nobody was home at the time. Police believe that incident was not random. Anyone with information about either incident is asked to call Cape Breton Regional Police or Crime Stoppers. Voters in the new Acadian riding of Cheticamp, Margaree's, Pleasant Bay are heading to the polls today. They're open from 8 a.m. to 8 p.m. Four candidates are on the ballot: Nick Boisvert for the Greens, Claude Bourgeois for the PCs, Denny Cormier for the Liberals, and Trevor Poirier for the NDP. The riding was created earlier this year after recommendations from the Electoral Boundaries Commission. There are nearly 4,000 registered voters. Early voting saw more than 500 ballots cast. RCMP have charged two drivers for impaired related offenses after separate crashes on the island. A 73-year-old woman from Howie Centers facing charges after a two-vehicle collision on Highway 4 in Sydney River. She failed a roadside alcohol screening demand June 11th. A 23-year-old man from Florence was arrested after a single-vehicle crash on the 105 in Millville on June 13th. He also failed a breath test. Both will be in court at a later date. It's almost 3 years since they stopped digging coal out of the Donkin mine. After a second roof fall within a month in July of 2023, the owners put the mine into an idle mode with just a skeleton crew in place to keep the pumps and ventilation systems operating. Still, the Labor Department has cited the mine six times for safety violations. Councillor Stephen McNeil, who represents the area, wants to see the mine closed for good. McNeil tells CBC because of the safety violations and the history of mining disasters in Nova Scotia, he'd like to see something else there. He says going back into production for coal from an environmental perspective may not be the avenue. And he says hopefully a new type of industry would see that site as an ideal location. In sports, on the pitch, Argentina blanked Austria 2-0. France shut down Iraq 3-0. Norway clipped Senegal 3-2. Algeria edged Jordan 2-1. On the diamonds, Blue Jays beat Houston 4-2. Rockies 3-2 over the Red Sox. Detroit down the Yankees 5-3. Now you're up to date. I'm Daryl Good.
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5: Increasing cloudiness with a chance of showers late this morning and early this afternoon, with rain beginning this afternoon at a high of 19. Rain for this evening, 10 to 15 millimeters. Windy and a low of 12. Rain for tomorrow, 15 to 25 millimeters. Winds becoming light and a high of 16. It's 8 degrees and it's 6:33.
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0: 94.9, the wave that is into the groove. Hopefully you're getting into the Tuesday groove. It's 6:44. 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It's 8 degrees on this Tuesday, like I said. Maybe you're just having your first sip of coffee. It's delicious. It's delicious, by the way. I'm a bit tired today. Tuesdays and their tiredness. Should be called Tired Tuesday. That's what I think I'm going to start calling it from now on. What do you like best about summer? Warm temperatures was the answer yesterday. Hopefully we'll get them at some point in time. Now, our Vogue Optical web poll question of the day: would you be able to manage an emergency expense of $1,000? Yes or no? I wish I could, but I can't. I admire people that can.
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0: 94.9 The Way We Belong and Pat Benatar at 6:53. It is 8 degrees. It's Tuesday, and Password Winning Weekend is starting up this weekend. 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
3: Good morning. A judge has stayed sexual assault charges against an RCMP officer, citing unreasonable delays. William McNutt was set to stand trial on charges including sexual assault, choking, and uttering threats. The trial was scheduled to begin more than 24 months after the charges were laid. The Supreme Court has set an 18-month ceiling for provincial court trials. Judge Ian Hutchinson found the Crown did not justify the delay. McNutt's right to be tried within a reasonable time was violated, and the charges against him are now stayed, according to the decision. A publication ban protects the identity of the complainant. The national inflation rate spiked to 3.2% in May, up from 2.8% in April. And while they may have dropped this month, StatsCan says gas prices were up in May by an average of 33% from the same month last year and were the main driver of inflation. Fuel prices had an even greater impact on inflation in Atlantic Canada last month. Nova Scotia's rate jumped from 4.3% in April to 5.2% in May, highest in the country. The cost of food up 4.3%, driven by higher fruit and veggie prices. Year-over-year rental inflation slowed slightly to 3.5%, down from 3.6% in April. The federal Liberals maintaining an 8% lead over the Conservatives, according to a new poll from Abacus Data. The survey finds 45% of committed voters would support the Liberals, compared to 37% for the Conservatives. Prime Minister Mark Carney's approval rating remains positive, with 55% of Canadians approving of his government's performance. The survey suggests the political landscape has stabilized after a slight dip earlier this month. The cost of living remains the top issue for Canadians. Britain's Prime Minister Keir Starmer has announced he's stepping down after less than 2 years in office after mounting pressure from within his own Labour Party. Starmer says he'll remain as caretaker Prime Minister until a new leader is chosen later this summer. Former Manchester Mayor Andy Burnham has confirmed he'll seek the leadership and now appears to be the front runner. Starmer led Labour to a landslide election victory in 2024, but his government has struggled with a weak economy, high living costs, and falling public support because of scandals. In sports at the World Cup, Argentina beat Austria 2-0, France shut down Iraq 3-0, Norway down Senegal 3-2, and Algeria beat Jordan 2-1. In baseball, Blue Jays doubled the Astros 4-2, the Red Sox lost 3-2 in Colorado, and the Tigers 5-3 over the Yankees. Now you're up to date. I'm Daryl Good.
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5: Increasing cloudiness with a chance of showers late this morning. Rain beginning this afternoon, a high of 19. Rain for this evening, 10 to 15 millimeters. Gusty winds and a low of 12. Rain for tomorrow, 15 to 25 millimeters. Winds becoming light in the morning and a high of 16. It's 7:04 and it is 10 degrees.
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is 7, 12, and 10 degrees on this Tuesday. Lots of great music on the way. Lots of stuff to talk about. Welcome. Welcome. We've got the McLeod Optical and Vision Center Designer Sunglasses Giveaway, where you are texting the word vision to 902-595-1906 along with your first and last name for your chance to win those Oakley sunglasses. That's happening. Also this week, find Raya in the community and scan the QR code and you have your chance to win $250 in gas. That's given away every week, brought to you by J.R. 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Lots of summer to have something like that. Right here or not.

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0: sweet. It's 722, 10 degrees. And I worked last night at Victoria Haven, and I got home around 10:45. And my cat Audrey, who was super sketchy, like when Zoe was alive, she was super sketchy. She's definitely like a one cat household or one household cat. But now when I get home and I'm like, God, want to go to bed? And she just runs right upstairs to bed. She's so smart. And a new survey by Ask Vet reveals that 33% of people think that their pet will give them a better, will make them a better parent. I don't know. The average person spends over $13,000 on their pet over the course of the pet's life. And 33% of people always worry that their pet is unhappy. Now, I know Audrey is happy because she purrs and she purrs. Victoria Haven has a cat, Lily, and she's easily 30 pounds. And she was walking yesterday and I was like, I feel like that's the longest I've seen. She needs to go on the treadmill for sure. Like me.
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3: Good morning. Police are investigating two separate reports of shots fired in CBRM over the weekend. In Glace Bay, officers responded to a call Friday night after a resident reported someone fired at the front of his home on McLeod's Road. Nobody was injured. Police are looking for a dark-colored four-door Cadillac with wraparound taillights and a loud exhaust. In Whitney Pier, police were contacted Saturday morning about damage that appeared to be bullet holes at a home on Matilda Street. Nobody was home at the time. Police believe that incident was not random. Anyone with information about either incident is asked to call Cape Breton Regional Police or Crime Stoppers. Voters in the new Acadian riding of Cheticamp, Margaries, Pleasant Bay are heading to the polls today. They're open from 8 a.m. to 8 p.m. Four candidates are on the ballot: Nick Boisvert for the Greens, Claude Bourgeois for the PCs, Denny Cormier for the Liberals, and Trevor Poirier for the NDP. The riding was created earlier this year after recommendations from the Electoral Boundaries Commission. There are nearly 4,000 registered voters. Early voting saw more than 500 ballots cast. RCMP have charged two drivers for impaired-related offenses after separate crashes on the island. A 73-year-old woman from Howie Centre facing charges after a two-vehicle collision on Highway 4 in Sydney River. She failed a roadside alcohol screening demand June 11th. A 23-year-old man from Florence was arrested after a single-vehicle crash on the 105 in Millville on June 13th. He also failed a breath test. Both will be in court at a later date. It's almost 3 years since they stopped digging coal out of the Donkin mine. After a second roof fall within a month in July of 2023, the owners put the mine into an idle mode with just a skeleton crew in place to keep the pumps and ventilation systems operating. Still, the Labor Department has cited the mine six times for safety violations. Councillor Stephen McNeil, who represents the area, wants to see the mine closed for good. McNeil tells CBC because of the safety violations and the history of mining disasters in Nova Scotia, he'd like to see something else there. He says going back into production for coal from an environmental perspective may not be the avenue. And he says hopefully a new type of industry would see that site as an ideal location. In sports, on the pitch, Argentina blanked Austria 2-0. France shut down Iraq 3-0. Norway clipped Senegal 3-2. Algeria edged Jordan 2-1. On the diamonds, Blue Jays beat Houston 4-2. Rockies 3-2 over the Red Sox. Detroit down the Yankees 5-3. Now you're up to date. I'm Daryl Good.
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3: Increasing cloudiness with a chance of showers, with rain beginning this afternoon, a high of 19, rain this evening, and 10 to 15 millimeters, windy with gusts up to 40 kilometers an hour and a low of 12, rain for tomorrow, 15 to 25 millimeters, winds becoming light and a high of 16, it's 11 degrees and it's 7:33.
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0: that you take in the police on 94.9 The Wave. It's 7:41. It's 11 degrees over on 94.9thewave.com. Yesterday we asked, what do you like best about summer? Warm temperatures came out on top, and we're still waiting for those, really. I'd like some. Just saying. Our Vogue optical question of the day for today: would you be able to manage an emergency expense of $1,000? That's a yes or a no. I most certainly cannot. If it was $1,000, I'd be like, I think I need another job.
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0: 94.9 The Wave Runaway Train in Soul Asylum. It's 11 degrees. It's 7:51. It's time for today's birthday.
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0: 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Madison Slade is celebrating a 7th birthday today. We hope you have the best day. Today, we love you so much. Love Mommy, Daddy, Savannah, and all your family and friends. Becca McNeil is celebrating a 9th birthday today. Happy birthday. Love Mom, Dad, Ella, and Livy. And Becky, you are the winner of the cake today, courtesy, well, the birthday treats, excuse me, from Cass's Kitchen. And if you would like to hear your birthday or anniversary greeting on the air, simply head over to 949thewave.com, click on contest, get your greetings in at least 7 days in advance, please, just so I can see them. I don't want to leave any awesome birthday wishes out.
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3: Good morning. A judge has stayed sexual assault charges against an RCMP officer, citing unreasonable delays. William McNutt was set to stand trial on charges including sexual assault, choking, and uttering threats. The trial was scheduled to begin more than 24 months after the charges were laid. The Supreme Court has set an 18-month ceiling for provincial court trials. Judge Ian Hutchinson found the Crown did not justify the delay. McNutt's right to be tried within a reasonable time was violated, and the charges against him are now stayed, according to the decision. A publication ban protects the identity of the complainant. The national inflation rate spiked to 3.2% in May, up from 2.8% in April. And while they may have dropped this month, StatsCan says gas prices were up in May by an average of 33% from the same month last year and were the main driver of inflation. Fuel prices had an even greater impact on inflation in Atlantic Canada last month. Nova Scotia's rate jumped from 4.3% in April to 5.2% in May, highest in the country. The cost of food up 4.3%, driven by higher fruit and veggie prices. Year-over-year rental inflation slowed slightly to 3.5%, down from 3.6% in April. The federal Liberals maintaining an 8% lead over the Conservatives, according to a new poll from Abacus Data. The survey finds 45% of committed voters would support the Liberals, compared to 37% for the Conservatives. Prime Minister Mark Carney's approval rating remains positive, with 55% of Canadians approving of his government's performance. The survey suggests the political landscape has stabilized after a slight dip earlier this month. The cost of living remains the top issue for Canadians. Britain's Prime Minister Keir Starmer has announced he's stepping down after less than 2 years in office after mounting pressure from within his own Labour Party. Starmer says he'll remain as caretaker Prime Minister until a new leader is chosen later this summer. Former Manchester Mayor Andy Burnham has confirmed he'll seek the leadership and now appears to be the front runner. Starmer led Labour to a landslide election victory in 2024, but his government has struggled with a weak economy, high living costs, and falling public support because of scandals. In sports, at the World Cup, Argentina beat Austria 2-0, France shut down Iraq 3-0, Norway down Senegal 3-2, and Algeria beat Jordan 2-1. In baseball, Blue Jays doubled the Astros 4-2, the Red Sox lost 3-2 in Colorado, and the Tigers 5-3 over the Yankees. Now you're up to date. I'm Daryl Good.
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6: Well, I better get the weather up, I guess. Increasing cloudiness with a chance of showers late this morning and early this afternoon, with rain beginning at a high of 19. Rain for this evening, 10 to 15 millimeters. Winds gusting up to 40 and a low of 12. Rain for tomorrow, a further 15 to 25 millimeters. Winds becoming light at a high of 16. It's 11 degrees and it's 8:02. 94.9.

0: pretty in the Northern Pikes, 94.9 The Wave. It is 8:09. It's 11 degrees and we've got a few more days of school left. Good luck to everybody writing their exams. Jason was telling me his kids were writing their last two exams today and tomorrow. And I was like, Ronan's going into grade 8 and I'm like, I really have to get him to start to practice to study because, I mean, in middle school, I mean, he doesn't study all that much, but I've got to get him into that habit because, you know, once exams start, in high school, he'll be lost. And I remember we had exams in middle school, but I guess they don't have them anymore. And I remember getting like accreditation. So if you had a certain mark in certain subjects, you didn't have to write the exam. I always had to write my math exam. Always. I could never get above, I think it was an 85 maybe. Yes. So I could never get that, my math above 85. I went in pre-cal, I think in grade 11, and I was in there for 5 minutes and I raised my hand. I was like, do you want this book back? Because I'm out.
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0: Carla Quinn on 94.9 The Wave. It's 8:20. It's 11 degrees on this beautiful Thursday. No, it's Tuesday. Sorry. Man, did I ever wish it was Thursday? Yeah. It's beautiful. You would never think that we're going to get a pile of rain. We are live and local, corner of Charlotte and Prince, listening to the hits of the 70s, 80s, and more. Now, speaking of more, Flo Rida tomorrow at Center 200. There are a few tickets left. 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Is that the one? 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
3: Good morning. Police are investigating two separate reports of shots fired in CBRM over the weekend. In Glace Bay, officers responded to a call Friday night after a resident reported someone fired at the front of his home on McLeod's Road. Nobody was injured. Police are looking for a dark-colored four-door Cadillac with wraparound taillights and a loud exhaust. In Whitney Pier, police were contacted Saturday morning about damage that appeared to be bullet holes at a home on Matilda Street. Nobody was home at the time. Police believe that incident was not random. Anyone with information about either incidents is asked to call Cape Breton Regional Police or Crime Stoppers. Voters in the new Acadian riding of Cheticamp, Margaree's, Pleasant Bay are heading to the polls today. They're open from 8 a.m. to 8 p.m. Four candidates are on the ballot: Nick Boisvert for the Greens, Claude Bourgeois for the PCs, Denny Cormier for the Liberals, and Trevor Poirier for the NDP. The riding was created earlier this year after recommendations from the Electoral Boundaries Commission. There are nearly 4,000 registered voters. Early voting saw more than 500 ballots cast. RCMP have charged two drivers for impaired-related offenses after separate crashes on the island. A 73-year-old woman from Howie Center is facing charges after a two-vehicle collision on Highway 4 in Sydney River. She failed a roadside alcohol screening demand June 11th. A 23-year-old man from Florence was arrested after a single-vehicle crash on the 105 in Millville on June 13th. He also failed a breath test. Both will be in court at a later date. It's almost 3 years since they stopped digging coal out of the Donkin mine. After a second roof fall within a month in July of 2023, the owners put the mine into an idle mode with just a skeleton crew in place to keep the pumps and ventilation systems operating. Still, the Labor Department has cited the mine 6 times for safety violations. Councillor Stephen McNeil, who represents the area, wants to see the mine closed for good. McNeil tells CBC because of the safety violations and the history of mining disasters in Nova Scotia, he'd like to see something else there. He says going back into production for coal from an environmental perspective may not be the avenue. And he says hopefully a new type of industry would see that site as an ideal location. In sports, on the pitch, Argentina blanked Austria 2-0. France shut down Iraq 3-0. Norway clipped Senegal 3-2. Algeria edged Jordan 2-1. On the diamonds, Blue Jays beat Houston 4-2. Rockies 3-2 over the Red Sox. Detroit down the Yankees 5-3. Now you're up to date. I'm Daryl Good.
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9: We see increased cloudiness with a chance of showers and rain beginning this afternoon and a high of 19. This evening, rain 10 to 15 millimeters. Windy with gusts up to 40 kilometers an hour and a low of 12. Rain for tomorrow, 15 to 25 millimeters. And winds becoming light with a high of 16. It's 12 degrees and it's 8:33.
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0: 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It's 8:40, 12 degrees. 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

0: nothing's going to stop us now. And Starship, who was Jefferson Airplane, who was Jefferson Starship, who turned into Starship as we head into the 94.9 Minute Music Marathon with Michael Jackson. Sugar Ray, we were at the ball field on the weekend, and the kids love Michael Jackson. Love. And Brian Piori, who is father to Max and Laya and partner to Atlanta, he introduced him to Weird Al. And I'm digging it. I'm really glad. So Eat It is, or Beat It is Eat It, and Bad is Fat. So and he was showing them videos and stuff like that, like the video, the music video for them. So I think that's really good parenting. Just saying. Shout out to Brian.
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1: I wish it was on. I mean, it might be on in the house, but I wish it was on outside. Here's Glenn Frey.

0: The Cape Breton Music Hall of Fame. That's Gordy Sampson on 94.9 The Wave. Welcome to the 10 o'clock hour. We've got your lunch specials on the way. Weather check. Hootie and the Blowfish. Don't forget to text the word VISION to 595-1906. 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We will be drawing for that at the end of the month. Again, it's VISION, first and last name to 595-1906.
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0: Increasing cloudiness today with a chance of showers and rain beginning this afternoon. A high of 19. Rain for this evening, 10 to 15 millimeters. Winds gusting up to 40 and a low of 12. Rain will continue into tomorrow, 15 to 25 millimeters. Winds becoming light and a high of 16 and 17 degrees. That's your weather. 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

0: Nation, only want to be with you at 94.9 The Wave. If you're celebrating a birthday today, happy birthday to you. You're also celebrating with Jason Mraz is 49. Selma Blair is 54. Frances McDormand is 69. And American Idol judge Randy Jackson is 70. If you're celebrating a birthday, happy birthday to you. Hope you have your cake and eat it too.
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0: Baltimore and Tarzan Boy, 94.9, The Wave. Good morning, password winning weekend. The first one of the summer is coming up this Friday. 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

0: 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Let's take a little look back what happened on this day in history. In 1868, the typewriter was invented on this day. In 1953, Frank J. Zamboni was issued a patent for his ice resurfacer. On this day in 1980, the David Letterman Show debuted. On this day in 1984, The Reflex by Duran Duran hits number one. On this day in 1991, the Sonic the Hedgehog video game debuted as well. And on this day in 2012, Carly Rae Jepsen's Call Me Maybe hits number one. It's been a bop ever since.
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0: Increasing cloudiness today with a chance of showers and rain beginning this afternoon. A high of 19. Rain for this evening, 10 to 15 millimeters. Winds gusting up to 40 and a low of 12. Rain will continue into tomorrow, 15 to 25 millimeters. Winds becoming light and a high of 16 and 17 degrees. That's your weather. 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

0: 94.9 The Wave. I'm Heather, and that does it for me on this Tuesday morning. Thanks for sharing it with me. I had a blast as always. MJ will take you through your afternoon and your commute home. Yeah, sure. Your commute home, and then I'm back tomorrow morning bright and early for Wednesday's edition. It's the middle of the week morning show. I hope you have a wonderful rest of the day. I'll talk to you tomorrow. As always, stay safe, stay healthy, stay kind, and take care.
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0: 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Weather.
8: Increasing cloudiness with rain beginning this afternoon at a high of 19. Rain this evening, 10 to 15 millimeters. Gusty winds up to 40 kilometers an hour and a low of 12. For tomorrow, the rain will continue, a further 15 to 25 millimeters. Winds becoming light and a high of 16. That's your weather. 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
5: Increasing cloudiness with rain beginning this afternoon at a high of 19. Rain this evening, 10 to 15 millimeters. Gusty winds up to 40 kilometers an hour and a low of 12. For tomorrow, the rain will continue, a further 15 to 25 millimeters. Winds becoming light and a high of 16. That's your weather. 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
1: 94.9 The Wave, that sky with a love song. Good afternoon, it's MJ. Hey, it's going to get wet overnight tonight. Rain will continue tomorrow, up to about 25 millimeters expected. So that should be a good little soaking. And then Thursday, back to a mix of sun and cloud. Belinda Carlisle coming up for us. Also, Cheap Trick, Romantics, Talking in Your Sleep. 94.9 The Wave.

0: 94.9 The Wave with Prism and Young and Restless. I'm MJ. Are you into pickleball? Or I should ask, are you into pickleball yet? Because it is the fastest growing sport. We're going to talk about that a little more after Belinda Carlisle. Cheap Trick, I want you to want me.
1: I want you to want me.

0: Amanda Carlisle. Heaven is a place on earth. I'm MJ. Are you into pickleball? You know what? I keep saying every time I talk about pickleball, I have to learn how to play. I really do want to. And pickleball's popularity isn't slowing down anytime soon. There are new facilities popping up everywhere. It just seems like a lot of people are getting on the pickleball train. Across Canada, an estimated 1.5 million people played pickleball last year, with some of the biggest growth coming from younger players. In fact, Nova Scotia's provincial championships even added a youth division for the first time this year. So are you playing pickleball? And better yet, where? Let us know. Send me a message anytime. Coming up for us next, we have Men at Work and Jimmy Buffett.
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0: with the Bare Naked Ladies. It's all been done. Well, here it is, Tuesday. I know it's going to get a little wet overnight tonight and more rain coming our way tomorrow, but looks like so far our forecast looking better as the week does progress. A mix of sun and cloud on Thursday. So you know Raya is going to be out everywhere in the McLeod Optical 94.9 The Wave Community Cruiser. And when you do see Raya, make sure you drop by and say hello because she has fuel your summer. We're giving away $250 in gas every single week. So our first draw, I think, is going to be on Friday. Heather will let you know more details about that. 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
10: Increasing cloudiness with rain beginning this afternoon at a high of 19. Rain this evening, 10 to 15 millimeters. Gusty winds up to 40 kilometers an hour and a low of 12. For tomorrow, the rain will continue, a further 15 to 25 millimeters. Winds becoming light and a high of 16. That's your weather. 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

0: Patty Moon Suite, Stay in the Light on 94.9 The Wave. Well, here's a dating tip you might not expect. Clean your vehicle. What's that all about? We'll talk about it coming up next hour. We're also going to hear from Hall & Oates, Glass Tiger, and Benny King.
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sure we're here for a good time. We certainly are on 94.9 The Wave. Hope you're having a good time this afternoon. I certainly am. We have the Gin Blossoms coming up, also Glass Tiger. And here's a dating tip you may not expect. Clean your vehicle. I'll tell you why coming up after Benny King. But first, Rod Stewart, Maggie May on 94.9 The Wave.

0: Solid Oats, you make my dreams come true. 94.9 The Wave. Okay, it's easy to let things kind of pile up in your vehicle, right? You know, maybe some beach sand, or, you know, maybe the dogs, you have their blanket in the back seat or one of their water bowls. And sometimes you get a little garbage in there that you're like, okay, I got to take that out. Well, here's a dating tip. Clean out your vehicle. A new survey was done of 2,000 adults, single adults, and 73% say your car says a lot about you. In fact, 2/3 believe a messy vehicle is a sign of a messy life. The biggest dating deal breaker is, well, garbage on the floor. Ugh, that topped the list, actually. Right behind that were bad smells. Yeah, do you have food? Maybe you had some fries and you didn't quite get them all out. Yeah, that old food or drink container. Women were even more likely than men to say a stinky car is an instant turnoff. Yeah. When was the last time you cleaned out your vehicle? I try to do mine once a week, or at least shake the sand out from the floor mats. And I'm always cleaning up after my dogs because they're sometimes in the back seat too. So again, clean your vehicle if you want to keep that date. Coming up for us next, Glass Tiger and Gin Blossoms.
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Benny King, Stand By Me, 94.9 The Wave. We have the Gin Blossoms coming up for us next. And X-Fest 26, just around the corner. I'll

0: Pigeon Blossoms follow you down 94.9 The Wave. Are you going to X-Fest 26? Probably. It's certainly fun for the whole family. Okay, July 4th, that is the date that it's going to be here at Cape Breton Exhibition Grounds in North Sydney. 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You can pick yours up at Atomic Records or United Farmers Co-op and the Cape Breton Exhibition Office. 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Tickets are $40 in advance, $50 at the door. So again, X-Fest 26, July 4th in North Sydney. 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Coming up for us next on 94.9 The Wave, Michael Jackson and April Wine.
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7: Increasing cloudiness with rain beginning this afternoon at a high of 19. Rain this evening, 10 to 15 millimeters. Gusty winds up to 40 kilometers an hour and a low of 12. For tomorrow, the rain will continue, a further 15 to 25 millimeters. Winds becoming light and a high of 16. That's your weather. 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

0: 70s, 80s, and more Red Rider and Lunatic Fringe. MJ's Heroes coming up. Today's hero proves you don't have to be an adult to make a big difference. And he has certainly done just that. He's a grade 10 student. His name is Ryan. And I'm going to share what Ryan is doing for little babies at the IWK. Yeah, pretty incredible. I'll have that story coming up on MJ's Heroes. We're also going to hear from Blondie, 8 Seconds, and the Backstreet Boys.
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3: Well, good afternoon. Halifax police investigating a shooting that sent a 25-year-old man to hospital with life-threatening injuries. Officers responded to the 3300 block of St. Andrews Avenue around 9:20 this morning. Police do not believe the shooting was random. The area from St. Andrews Avenue to Federal Avenue is closed, part of the investigation. Police say they'll be releasing more information later. Two teenagers arrested after a weapons complaint in Fall River. RCMP responded to a business on Highway 2 last Friday evening after reports one youth pointed a firearm at another. Now, the youth knew each other and no one was hurt. Police arrested both at home in Perrin Drive and seized two airsoft guns, including a long-barreled and a handgun-style model. Both were released, will be appearing in youth court. The RCMP are reminding the public that imitation firearms can closely resemble the real guns and are treated as high-risk situations by officers. Hansport firefighters are dealing with vandalism at their training grounds. Someone broke into the facility, destroying a secure door, damaging fencing, and tearing siding off the building. Fire officials say the damage to the site used to train first responders is frustrating. Repairs will cost taxpayers time and money that could have gone towards equipment and training. Now, the department is taking a lighthearted approach, saying if the culprit has that much energy, they're welcome to apply for a firefighter position. Then they'll have the tools, the training, and when appropriate, the permission to break things. The break-in has been reported and it's under investigation. Anyone with the information has to contact Hansport Fire. All 372 public schools in the province will be offering the school lunch program starting in September. Education Minister Brendan McGuire says the full rollout means more than 133,000 students will have access to nutritious, affordable meals. High schools will manage their own operations rather than use external vendors. The province has invested more than $100 million in the program for the coming school year. More than 12 million meals have been served since the program launched in 2024. Anna Ganey, the Federal Secretary of State for Children and Youth, says the program helps students focus on learning, not on where their next meal will come from. Voting is underway in the Cheticamp Margaree's Pleasant Bay by-election. The polls opened at 8 this morning. They'll close at 8 tonight, right across the riding. Eligible voters must be 18 Canadian citizens and have lived in Nova Scotia since November 23rd of 2025. Residents can vote at their assigned polling station, the returning office in Grand Etang, or with a write-in ballot returned by 8 p.m. Voters without ID can still cast a ballot by taking an oath. Those already in line at closing time will be allowed to vote. Police forces across British Columbia apparently were warned of a possible anti-police manifesto. This after a shooting in Montreal killed a police officer, a civilian, and the suspect. A 34-year-old constable who joined the Montreal force in 2021 was killed yesterday when officers responded to a 911 call about a man with a gun at a Hilton hotel. A second officer was seriously injured. The suspect opened fire with a long gun as police arrived. Quebec's police watchdog is investigating the incident, while provincial police have launched a parallel criminal probe. And a Winnipeg-born man has been released after 8 months in a U.S. immigration detention facility. A federal judge ruled Clayton Herman's rights were violated because he was never given a chance to contest the allegations against him. The 54-year-old was detained in October after officials accused him of 18 violations of his electronic monitoring conditions. The judge found the only evidence submitted was a form that did not list the type or date of the violations. Herman says the monitoring device had severe glitches due to poor cell reception. His immigration case continues. In sports on the pitch, the World Cup today, Portugal plays Uzbekistan. England is taking on Ghana tonight. Panama plays Croatia at 8, and then it's Colombia and Congo at 11. And in the majors, the Blue Jays hosting the Houston Astros in a late afternoon game. The Yankees are in Detroit this evening, and the Red Sox are in Seattle tonight. And now you're up to date. I'm Sheldon McLeod.
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4: Rain this evening, 10 to 15 millimeters. Winds gusting up to 40 kilometers an hour and a low of 12. Rain for tomorrow, 15 to 25 millimeters. Winds becoming light and a high of 16. Looking ahead to Thursday, a mix of sun and cloud with a high of 18. That's your weather. 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

Alanna Miles, Black Velvet, 94.9 The Wave, 70s, 80s, and more. MJ's Heroes coming up. He is a grade 10 student in Halifax. His name is Ryan. And what he is doing for little kids and babies at the IWK. I'll have that story on MJ's Heroes after 8 seconds. Blondie next, but first, the Backstreet Boys. Everybody.

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Time for MJ's Heroes. And today's hero proves you don't have to be an adult to make a big difference. And he's certainly doing that. His name is Ryan Masoka. And he is in grade 10 in Halifax, and he was inspired the day his baby brother was born at the IWK. Beside his mom's hospital bed was a hand-knitted baby hat donated by a complete stranger. Ryan says that simple gift made the hospital feel warm, welcoming, and a little more like home. He started Cozy Hearts Collective, a project that connects local knitters with the IWK. Does Ryan knit? No, he doesn't. He doesn't knit himself, but he organizes, volunteers, provides patterns, and collects the finished hats. So far, more than 80 handmade hats have been donated to newborns and their families. Ryan says every time he sees his little brother, he's reminded why he started in the first place. Isn't that incredible? Way to go, Ryan Masoka. Grade 10 student. Coming up for us next, 94.9 The Wave.

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Neil Diamond, Sweet Caroline, 94.9 The Wave. What is the longest airplane ride you've ever taken? You're not going to believe how long this one is. Coming from Qantas Airlines, I'm going to tell you, coming up right after Talk Talk. But first, Platinum Blonde, Somebody Somewhere, 94.9 The Wave.

0: 9 The Wave. That's Talk Talk. It's my life. What is the longest airplane ride that you've ever taken? I'm thinking Halifax to Frankfurt for me, or was it Halifax to London? Which one's longer? I can't remember. Anyway, what is the longest airplane ride you've ever had? Well, Qantas Airline is planning to launch what will become the world's longest nonstop commercial flight. It's a direct trip from London to Sydney, Australia, not Sydney here. The flight will cover more than 10,500 miles and could take up to 22 hours nonstop. What's really interesting is that unlike the current record holder between Singapore and New York, which doesn't offer economy seats, this flight will actually have 140 economy passengers on board. Whoa. You imagine flying coach for 22 hours straight? I would be out of my flipping mind. I really would. How about you? Could you handle that? Yeah, that's a no for me. First class, maybe. Lots of room to stretch my legs and stand up from time to time, maybe. That's a big maybe. Coming up for us next on 94.9 The Wave, Elton John and Paul Jantz.
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10: 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Weather.
11: Rain this evening, 10 to 15 millimeters, winds gusting up to 40 kilometers an hour and a low of 12. Rain for tomorrow, 15 to 25 millimeters, winds becoming light and a high of 16. Looking ahead to Thursday, a mix of sun and cloud with a high of 18. That's your weather. 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

0: 10, Send Me a Miracle, 94.9 The Wave. The All Ladies Feel Good Drive Home coming up for us. Today we're going to hear from Duran Duran, also Rick Astley and Janet Jackson. And our knucklehead in the news, well, today we're going to Florida. Surprise. Sometimes the business sign has a typo and misses the mark entirely. Have you ever seen a business sign and you looked and say, wait, what are you trying to say? Yeah, that's our knucklehead in the news. I'll have that as well. All coming up on 94.9 The Wave.
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3: Well, good afternoon. 25-year-old man is in hospital with life-threatening injuries after a shooting in Halifax's West End. Police had responded to the 3300 block of St. Andrews Avenue just before 9:30 this morning. Officers found the man with a gunshot wound and provided life-saving measures before he was taken to hospital. St. Andrews Avenue to Federal Avenue remained closed throughout the day. Police say the investigation is in its early stages, but they do not believe the shooting was random. Dartmouth woman has been handed an 18-month conditional sentence for dangerous driving causing death in Truro. Rashonda Beals previously pleaded guilty in the death of 40-year-old John McDonnell in June 2024. Court heard Beals and McDonnell knew each other and had a dispute over money. Beals drove off with McDonnell on the hood, and then hit the gas, crashed into a parked car, and dragged him 150 meters. She fled and falsely reported her vehicle stolen. The judge noted Beals has no criminal record, strong rehabilitation prospects, and extreme remorse, according to CBC. Her sentence includes 6 months house arrest. Cape Breton Regional Municipality could soon update its rules on open-air burning. A new report recommends scrapping the existing 1999 bylaw, replacing it with one set of consistent regulations for the entire municipality. The proposed bylaw would remove the old permit system, set clear rules on fire sizes, setbacks, and allowed materials, and better align with the provincial burn safe map and wildfire restrictions. Officials say the changes will improve public safety, reduce confusion for residents, and ease administrative burdens. Councillors will be discussing the motion at its meeting tonight. Pictou County's planned natural gas power plants are switching to dry technology that slashes water use. The Nova Scotia Independent Energy System Operator says new studies show there's not enough groundwater to support the original high water cooling system. The plants will now use a dry, low NOS system that requires little to no water and produces no wastewater discharge. And that change comes after strong local opposition over potential impacts on wells, wetlands, and rivers. IESO expects to issue a request for proposals this summer for companies to build and operate the facilities, according to CBC. Amherst police are asking the public for help in locating a missing man. Nick Rector was last seen in the town on Sunday. Police say he's known to drive a dark blue 2018 Ford Edge. Physical or clothing descriptions were not provided, and anyone with information on his whereabouts is asked to contact police. Province's Auditor General says the Office of Addictions and Mental Health is failing to provide effective oversight 5 years after it was created. Kim Madere, the office's role and responsibilities remain unclear despite nearly $1 billion in funding over the past 3 years. The audit finds the office has not set service access standards, lacks knowledge of available programs across the province, and does not publicly report on performance. Madere has made 10 recommendations to improve management and public reporting. The province's higher than average rates of mood and substance use disorders. Meantime, the NDP says the province still has no clear standards for mental health care access. The mental health critic, Lisa Lachance, says 5 years after the government promised universal care, people are still waiting weeks or months for help. She says the province also lacks a comprehensive list of available services. Lachance reacting to the AG's report. The NDP says Nova Scotians deserve honesty about timelines and standards for accessing care. And a new report says supportive housing saves money compared to crisis responses to homelessness in the Halifax area. The study commissioned by the Affordable Housing Association of Nova Scotia finds emergency shelter beds cost more than $5,000 a month, while supportive housing costs about half that. The report says hospital stays and correctional facilities are even more expensive. It finds supportive housing reduces emergency room visits and police contacts. The report also highlights human costs, including loss of dignity and increased health risks. Researchers say investments in supportive and deeply affordable housing would reduce strain on public systems and provide better outcomes. In sports at the World Cup today, England taking on Ghana. That game just getting underway, that match. Panama plays Croatia at 8 tonight, and it's Colombia and Congo playing in the late game at 11. In the majors, the Blue Jays hosting Houston in a late afternoon tilt. The Yankees are in Detroit this evening, and the Red Sox are in Seattle tonight. Now you're up to date. I'm Sheldon McLeod.
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2: 94.9 The Wave weather.
6: Rain this evening, 10 to 15 millimeters, winds gusting up to 40 kilometers an hour and a low of 12. Rain for tomorrow, 15 to 25 millimeters, winds becoming light and a high of 16. Looking ahead to Thursday, a mix of sun and cloud with a high of 18. That's your weather. 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

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I'm MJ. Knuckleheads in the news straight ahead. Do you ever see a business sign? Sometimes it has a typo or...

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Jackson, what I think of you, 94.9 The Wave. That is wrapping up the All Ladies Feel Good Drive Home, all brought to you by Sydney Memorial Chapel. Time for Knuckleheads in the News. Okay, we're going to Florida today again. There's a chiropractic clinic in a place called Palm Harbor, and it's known for its funny marquee signs. Messages like, quote, "We never crack under pressure." Get it? Yeah, they're a chiropractic clinic. And another one, quote, "We don't stop until everyone is cracked up." Well, this time they put up a sign. Here's where the knucklehead part comes in. The sign reads, quote, "Licensed crack dealer." Ooh, okay. A lot of people laughed, but one guy didn't. Police say he grabbed some landscaping bricks and smashed the clinic sign because he thought he

0: found a real dealer. Spoiler alert, it was a chiropractor, not a cartel. The man was arrested and he's now facing a felony charge for criminal mischief. Looks like the only thing getting cracked was his judgment. That's our knucklehead in the news. Coming up for us next, we're going to hear Man for Man and Blue Rodeo.
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0: 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I'm MJ. 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Celebrities include Jason Mraz, I'm Yours, I Won't Give Up. He is 49. Also, Selma Blair, actress. She is 54. Frances McDormand, she has won how many Oscars? I think 3. And she's also married to filmmaker Joel Coen of the Coen Brothers, who did Fargo. Yeah, she was in the original Fargo too. She's 69. And finally, Randy Jackson. And we're talking the TV personality and producer of American Idol. He is 70 today. Coming up for us next on 94.9 The Wave, we're going to hear from Spin Doctors and Tina Turner.
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8: Rain this evening, 10 to 15 millimeters, winds gusting up to 40 kilometers an hour and a low of 12. Rain for tomorrow, 15 to 25 millimeters, winds becoming light and a high of 16. Looking ahead to Thursday, a mix of sun and cloud with a high of 18. That's your weather. 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

0: Turner. What's love got to do with it? 94.9 The Wave. That is it for me. Coming up next, ooh, we have the Rolling Stones. You know they have a new album coming out. Yeah, it's true. Coming up for us in the next hour, Fine Young Cannibals, also the Human League and the Four Tops. I'm MJ. Thank you for listening and have a wonderful evening.
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7: Rain this evening, 10 to 15 millimeters, winds gusting up to 40 kilometers an hour and a low of 12. Rain for tomorrow, 15 to 25 millimeters, winds becoming light and a high of 16. Looking ahead to Thursday, a mix of sun and cloud with a high of 18. That's your weather. 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